0: 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Hey, it's John Tesh. Get ready for intelligence for your health here on the John Tesh radio program. Here we go with how to knock out stress by using real foods. Research shows we can stop stress in its tracks and boost our health by eating eggs. A Yale study found that eating just 2 eggs a day for breakfast can cut your risk of anxiety by a whopping 75%. How does that work? Eggs are loaded with choline. Choline is a nutrient that helps relax your adrenal glands, which are responsible for producing the stress hormone cortisol. And lower cortisol production means less stress. That's how that works. Also, next time you have broccoli, top it with some cheese. Not the processed stuff. We're talking about calcium-rich cheese like Parmesan, Swiss, even cottage cheese. Research shows that the combination of calcium in cheese and vitamin K in broccoli has a huge calming effect on your brain. In fact, it's so calming, it can cut your risk of chronic stress right in half.
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0: Just ahead, I'll tell you about the exact wardrobe to wear when you want to be seen as more trustworthy. No.

0: Sunny 102.3, it's John Tesh. When it comes to the human brain, women apparently have a distinct advantage when it comes to leadership. This is according to Dr. Daniel Amen, our friend, and he's from the NYU's Department of Psychiatry, which did the largest study on brain differences to date. Here are their findings. Ready? Women have more brain activity in general. The female brain also has better blood flow to the prefrontal cortex, which is linked to focus, impulse control, and decision making. Dr. Amen believes the increased brain activity helps make women more empathetic and intuitive and better at self-control and collaboration. That makes women well-equipped to lead, manage, and help resolve major problems. But men have their own brain strengths, thank goodness. First, they showed more activity in regions associated with visual perception. That explains why men tend to have a better sense of direction than women overall. Also, men tend to be happier than women because men produce more feel-good serotonin than women. That helps explain why men are half as likely as women to be diagnosed with anxiety and depression. But if you're looking for a smarter leader, the study gives women the advantage. Because while teams of men tend to make faster decisions, teams of women tend to put more thought into making the right decisions.
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1: This just in from our health and wellness files. What is worse for your sleep than caffeine? According to the journal Sleep, alcohol and nicotine are much worse. And that's true up to 4 hours before bed. Nicotine and alcohol were both associated with worse sleep, no matter the person's age, gender, or body mass index. First, alcohol. Across the board, consuming alcohol at night was linked to a reduction in sleep efficiency. That's the percentage of time spent asleep while in bed. That's because alcohol reduces the body's ability to go into deep sleep. But worse than alcohol, cigarettes or any nicotine. People who smoked within 4 hours of bed, they spent nearly 1 hour less time asleep than those who didn't smoke. It's because not only is nicotine a stimulant, the body goes into nicotine withdrawal during sleep, leading to less sleep overall.
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0: Sunny 102.3, it's John Tesh. If it does make you better, healthier, happier, or much more interesting, I won't put it on this show. It's Intelligence for Your Life. We're here to move you forward in your life. John Tesh here. And who are the most social people in your neighborhood? Well, the experts are saying it's probably the pet owners. According to Science Online, pet owners tend to be more social, and dog people are the friendliest, most social people of all. A recent study found that dog owners tend to walk and use local parks more often, of course, which means they have more opportunities to talk to people. And pet people in general are not only more likely to say hello to their neighbors, they're more likely to do favors for each other, says the study, like lending a lawnmower, taking in the mail when somebody's out of town. But if owning a dog, for example, isn't something you can do, don't worry. Studies show that even having a goldfish makes people more social. My first thought was, I'm like, seriously? Well, yeah, turns out it may be all the practice, because when people have someone or something to talk to at home, even though the pet can't or fish can't talk back, it makes them more comfortable talking to strangers. That's how that works.
1: Now that's intelligence for your life.
0: Up next, the top two things experts say you should never say to your partner.

0: 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Hi, it's John Tesh.
1: As promised, the New York Times had a recent article that went like this. Things you should never say to your partner, according to therapists. So here are a few of those things, starting with, yes, but that's a deflection. Like when your partner says you're late for dinner and you respond with, yes, but you were late last week. Psychologist Alexandra Solomon says, yes, but is a way of invalidating your partner's concern. So instead of getting defensive, we need to own what we've done, like saying, you're right, I'm late, and I'm sorry. I'm not sure that would work with my Italian wife, but I'm going to try it. Also, never say, oh my gosh, you're overreacting. Dr. Solomon says, we don't get to determine which reactions are appropriate. So instead of judging, say, I'm listening, tell me how you're feeling. Okay, I can use that one. One more thing you should never say to your partner, it's not that big a deal. I do that a lot. So not only is the statement belittling, says our expert, it's not accurate because we can't say what is or isn't a big deal to somebody else. Instead, we're supposed to do this. Ask your partner to help you understand why an issue is important and offer to support them. Good luck out there.
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1: And coming up, how can you tell if you have sleep apnea if you don't live with a partner who can tell you if you're snoring or gasping for breath in your sleep? I'm going to tell you what to look out for when you wake up, so you can tell if you may have sleep apnea without visiting a sleep lab.
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1: Important piece of health intelligence to share with you, and please share this with your family members. If you're tired all the time, even if you think you're getting enough sleep, you could, in fact, have sleep apnea. But if you don't have a partner or a parent around to give you a heads up, is there a way to tell if you have the hallmarks of sleep apnea without visiting a sleep lab? The answer is yes. It comes down to nighttime sweat. So the main symptoms of sleep apnea are heavy snoring and repeatedly stopping breathing during sleep. But now new research from Iceland shows people with sleep apnea are 3 times more likely to perspire heavily at least 3 nights a week. That's compared to people with no nighttime breathing issues. The reason? Because when your airway collapses and becomes obstructed during sleep, your body works much harder to breathe, which can leave you a sweaty mess. If this describes you, I want you to phone your doctor right away.

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1: Let's talk about our willpower. We have a way now to boost your willpower. It comes from the journal Personality and Social Psychology. When you achieve something, next time, I want you to tell yourself, I did it, or I've got this, or wow, I am on a roll at this moment. Psychologist Dr. Krishna Savani says, it may feel forced at first, it may feel ridiculous and simple, but when we think of willpower as energizing instead of draining, we're better able to keep the momentum going. This reinforces the idea that one act of willpower is going to feed into the next one. And a study found that people who felt motivated by using their willpower had more continuous self-control. Something to try.
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1: All right, there's a new workout snack I want to tell you about, if you can even call it a snack. It's honey and salt. So honey contains sugar for energy and salt has electrolytes, right? And people are doing shots of honey and then licking salt off the back of their hands like you would if you were doing a tequila shot. So the question is, can these two ingredients give you a boost before exercising? Well, the answer is yes, according to registered dietitian Natalie Rizzo, who says honey and salt can benefit your workout routine big time. First, honey is quickly absorbed into the bloodstream, and that kind of simple carbohydrate can give you a quick energy boost. But you only need one or two tablespoons 30 minutes to an hour before your workout. As far as the salt, it enhances the flavor of the honey and is one of the main electrolytes lost through sweat. So replacing that is crucial for hydration. It is honey and salt, the new workout snack.

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morning and welcome to your Monday night. Did you have a good weekend? What did you do this weekend? Did you spend some time relaxing, reflecting? Did you spend some time with someone you love? Did you spend some time doing laundry? Oh, the never-ending pile of laundry saga in my house. Whatever you're doing tonight, I'm glad that you're doing it with me. Come on in and make yourself at home.

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1: Tracy, hi. Welcome to the Delilah Show. What can I do for you?
2: I wanted to just kind of do it on my husband a little bit. He's been very supportive. We've been foster parents for about 6 months. And in that time, we've had 10 kids come and go. And he's just been very supportive in everything and helping out with the kids and everything.
1: How old are you, Tracy?
2: 23.
1: And how old is your husband?
2: 26.
1: What led you at such an early age to decide to open your heart and open your home and take in foster kids?
2: Well, my parents have been doing it for about a year, and we just saw the need in our area and wanted to open our home to the kids that needed someone to love them.
1: Good for you. Man, good foster parents are hard to find, so take your right hand, reach it across to your left shoulder, and pat yourself on the back. And tell your husband I'm very proud of the two of you.
2: Okay.
1: I will play a song for you.
2: I was actually wondering if you could play Everything I Do by Bryan Adams.
1: I'll do it.
2: Thank you.
1: You have a good night.

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1: Tonight's Delilah's Dilemma is from a young college student named Jeannie who's been hanging out with a guy for 6 months. They're not officially a couple, but he has decided to end the friendship because she won't end her friendship with other guys from college. Jeannie, run. Do not walk. Do not pass go. Do not collect $200. Run from this man. If he is being this controlling and trying to determine who you can be friends with, and you're not even officially a couple yet, how much worse is it going to get in the future? I can tell you how much worse it's going to get. Based on my own experience and the experience of thousands of women I've talked to during my lifetime, you cannot be in a healthy relationship.

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2: Guess it's true, I'm not

So welcome to your Monday night. 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
1: Hi, good evening. Welcome to the Delilah Show. Who's this?
2: Megan.
1: Megan, what can I do for you?
2: Well, my boyfriend and I have been dating for almost a year now.
1: What's your boyfriend's name?
2: Colin. And it's just been a really wonderful relationship. He just went to college a week ago, and I'm missing him pretty bad. But everything is going great, and I'm just excited for him to come home. I just wanted to let him know how much I care about him and thank him for just a wonderful, wonderful year.
1: And is there a song that's your song with Colin, or can I pick one out?
2: Well, we have a song. I'm kind of curious which one you pick out. That'd be great so we could have another song. You can never have too many.
1: You can never have too many songs that are your songs. Do you know, I have, I shouldn't confess this, but I probably have 30 or 40 songs that like are my song right now for my life and my situation. And I listen to this, I listen to them every night when I go to bed. I put on my music and I listen to the same sappy, corny love songs and, you know, feel all those feelings that I'm feeling for that one. So I'll add another one to your repertoire. In fact, I might, you know what I'm going to do? Because you've been a faithful listener, Megan, since you were, you know, a baby, I'm gonna share one of my songs that's my song right
2: Thank
1: now for
2: so
1: my life
2: much.
1: With you and Colin, okay?
2: Thank you so much.
1: And then we'll even be bonded deeper.
2: Yes.
1: Even and then you can have your kids listen to me as you guys get married and have babies and grow up.
2: I hope so.
1: Okay?
2: I really hope so.
1: This will be the beginning of a wonderful thing for us.
2: Thank you so much.
1: All right. Good
2: God
1: night,
2: bless.
1: Sweetie. God bless you.

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Is there something you need to say? Is there something you need to share with someone? Do you need to tell someone you love them or that you're sorry? Do you need to tell somebody that you have wronged them and you need to own your behavior? Do you need to reach through the miles, maybe through the years, and go back and reconnect or rekindle a friendship from years gone by? Do you need to say thank you to somebody? If so, call me and tell me, and I will do my best to pass that along for you.

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1: Hi, Liz. What can I do for you tonight?
2: I want to request a song to dedicate to someone. He listens to the station and he doesn't know that I feel this way. I'm planning on telling him soon. But the song is Faithfully by Journey.
1: And who are you faithfully holding out hope for?
2: It's a friend that I've known for a while.
1: I get that. What is this friend's first name? Oh, come on, Liz. If you're bold enough to hit redial 500 times to get through to me, you can at least tell me his first name.
2: He's Russian, so his name is Dmitry.
1: So you and Dmitry are friends, but you've got a crush on him.
2: Yes.
1: And you aren't sure if you want the world to know.
2: Well, I have a lot of friends that listen to the station.
1: Oh, we'll just keep it between us, okay?
2: You got
1: just
2: it.
1: Our little secret. Just me and you and Dmitry and maybe one or two other people.
2: I'll call back if things work out.
1: All right. Good luck.

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1: Hi, thank you for your patience. Welcome to the Delilah Show. Who is this?
2: Hi, Delilah. My name is John. I'd like to tell you about a very special woman in my life. Her name's Michelle. The Lord brought us together, and we've been together 2 years. And I was just wondering if you could play something very special for her. I wake up every day thanking the man upstairs and thanking her for being in my life and telling her how beautiful and how special she is to me.
1: Together as in dating, together as in planning your life.
2: We saw each other for about a year, and then she has moved into my house, and we're very happy. We're having a wonderful life together. You know, some folks have a certain song, and we don't have a song together. But I mean, we would like to have one, but we can't find the exact one that fits both of us.
1: So this is the one. This is the one you want to spend your life with.
2: Yes, it is. It definitely is. I tell her that every single day, how beautiful and how much I want her to stay in my life until the man upstairs calls me.
1: So you want a thank God that God brought you to me. Thank God that we are together. You are the love of my life kind of song.
2: Yes, if you could, I would definitely appreciate that very much. And so would you.
1: I will do that for you. Thank you for calling. Thank you for your patience.
2: Well, thank you, Delilah, for everything you do for everybody.

Wherever you are, whatever you're doing, I hope you are enjoying yourself. I hope you're doing something good for yourself and good for someone else. I hope you're reaching out in love to those around you. If you're feeling lonely tonight, maybe you're missing someone special. I hope that we can help to fill that void in some small way with the stories we share and the songs that we play. If you found us for the very first time, welcome aboard.

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1: Hi, Nancy. Thank you for calling. How can I help to make your night special?
2: Well, I would just like to dedicate a song to wish my son and my daughter a happy birthday. My son turned 30 and my daughter turned 24 today. And they're pretty special children.
1: Happy birthday to your kids. What are their names?
2: Mark is my son and Lisa is my daughter. I do have a little story to tell you, though, that's really sweet.
1: Okay.
2: When my son was 5, he said that he would like to have a brother or sister. And it didn't appear that we were going to have any more children because we weren't doing anything to prevent it, and nothing had appeared. So we told him there probably would be no more children or no more babies in our house. He said, well, I'm going to pray for one. So we said, okay, that's fine. You do that. Well, sure enough, before long, we had to say, Mark, guess what?
1: Guess
2: we're
1: what?
2: We're going to have a baby.
1: God answered your prayer.
2: He did. And he said, oh, that's great. I'm going to name her Lisa Marie. Well, we said, you better pick out a boy's name. It could be a boy. He said, oh, no, Mom. I prayed for a girl. So when we had a little girl, we let him name her Lisa Marie. And she's been his little baby doll ever since.
1: Can I call Mark? Because there's a couple of things I'd like him to pray for me. But, yeah. You know, there's some other issues. I'd love that kind of power.
2: Well, he has very strong faith. I think if you wanted anybody to pray for you, you could certainly feel confident that he would do it.
1: Thank you for sharing your story.
2: Thank you so much.
1: You have a great night, honey.

Sunny 102.3. Hey there, it's Teresa Lucas. Hope you're having a great late Monday night, early Tuesday morning. At Teresa Lucas 3 on Twitter, TTMomo 2 on Instagram. Love to connect with you there. Ooh, I've got tons of variety lined up for you tonight. How about this one?

0: Terry Ann, weekday morning, Sunny 102.3. You know, I just remembered hearing about this Pink saying that Jon Bon Jovi was the very first boy to ever break her heart. When she found out he got married, way back when she was only 8 years old, she went home and ripped all those posters off her bedroom walls. They're friends now, though. Here's Pink now.
1: Right from the start, you were a thief. You stole my heart, and I, your willing victim.

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Coming up next, we're going to talk some 80s memories. 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

0: 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Krista says that New Kids on the Block are way better than Backstreet Boys or NSYNC.
1: I love them.
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0: 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She's listening while working her shift at the airport. What's up, Robin?
1: I love listening to your show. You're always so happy and cheerful, and you just make our work day brighter. You do. You're being a great guest. So,
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1: Thank you.
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0: 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Thank you, Gloria.
1: 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Thank you.
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0: Cause I gotta have faith. 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
1: If you're looking for me on Twitter, at TeresaLucas3. Thanks for the follow, Tammy. Here's your song request.
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0: 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Teresa Lucas. All right, here's the deal. I want to know if you have a hidden talent that you consider, you know, kind of special. For me, I can tie a knot with one hand. Don't ask. Anyway, let's check our talkback messages.
1: Hi, Teresa. This is Anita. And my talent is I can paint my nails by putting the nail brush in my teeth to use it to paint my nails with.
0: 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How is that even possible? 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

0: 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Thanks for the follow, Denise. 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
1: I had no choice but to hear you. 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
0: Awesome. Well, turn it up loud. We're going to keep the good music coming for you. And, you know, it's okay if you get stopped at a red light and somebody catches you singing, right? Totally fine.

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1: 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I think you're doing a great job, and I'll continue to listen.
0: 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Thanks for calling. Have a great day, okay?
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1: Loving all these 80s songs you guys are telling us you want us to play tonight. Oh my gosh, speaking of the 80s, remember? Back then was the first time we ever heard this.
2: The following film has been rated PG by the Motion Picture Industry's rating system. Parental guidance is therefore suggested.

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It's Sunny 102.3 FM. We are the Valley's Feel Good Station. Terry Ann with you on a Tuesday morning. Thanks for having us on. Let's get the day going with some Taylor Swift Opalite. It's Sunny 102.3.

0: Essa Cardigan's Love Fool on Sunny 102.3 FM, the Valley's Feel Good Station. I'm Terry Ann. Happy Tuesday. It's actually going to be a nice one today. We're going to see sun, some high clouds, highs in the mid-90s. We got a lot going on. We're going to talk about the death of Hayden Panettiere. Also, the ugliest dog in the world, Disney's big movie announcements. There's tons of stuff. Plus, Tom Holland's having a great year. The Jonas Brothers are hitting the road. And the new actor joining the Marvel Cinematic Universe. Wait till you hear about this. We've got feel-good stories. There's food news. We're also going to talk about the new put-down from Gen Z and why I'll be taking the stairs from here on out. It's all coming up today, plus great music. It's Sunny 102.3. Good morning.
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Kelly Clarkson, Since You've Been Gone at Sunny 102.3 FM. Okay, we got to talk about this new put down from Gen Z. It's kind of brutal. We'll talk about it coming up on Sunny 102.3.

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0: It's the Lumineers Ho-Hey on Sunny 102.3 FM, the Valley's feel-good station. I'm Tyrianne. It is Tuesday, and I don't know if you have happened to have heard the latest put-down on TikTok. I'm really kind of surprised, to be honest with you. It's the word polyester. It seems Gen Z has turned the word polyester into a slang insult for anything that's low quality or inauthentic. This is something we're going to see pop up in memes, TikTok, X. Basically, if something is cheap, low quality, generic, they will call it polyester. I mean, that is kind of brutal, right? There's some other terms that Gen Z uses, like fit. If you hear that, that's referring to an outfit. Drip is stylish clothing. Cinema is like just an epic moment that they witness. So that was so cinema. Heat, those are hot, hyped items. And eight, A-T-E, is meant to mean looking amazing. I don't know. Okay. It's pretty interesting stuff. So if you happen to hear that, just know polyester is not a compliment. It's Sunny 102.3.
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Britney Spears. Oops, I did it again on Sunny 102.3 FM, the Valley's Feel Good Station. Okay, we got to talk about why I'm going to start taking the stairs every time I see him now. It's Sunny 102.3, right after Cyndi Lauper.

0: It's Cyndi Lauper's Girls Just Want to Have Fun. It's Sunny 102.3 FM, the Valley's Feel Good Station. Terry End with you. And coming up at 9 o'clock, you've got your first chance of the day to win a trip for two to our iHeartRadio Music Festival. So listen for that cue to text. Right now, though, if you need another reason to skip the elevator, it seems a new study says regularly climbing stairs could lower your risk of dying from heart disease by 39%. That's crazy. Researchers reviewed data from more than 480,000 people and found that those who routinely took the stairs were also 24% less likely to die from any cause and had lower risks of heart attack, stroke, and heart failure. Experts say stair climbing is one of the easiest ways to sneak in exercise to your day. There's no gym memberships needed, special equipment, or anything like that. Just find some stairs. Now, I got to say, stairs did make me healthier. Made my husband's calves look like Popeye's arms when we were in Europe. We had 800 stairs from our hotel down to the beach. That was a lot of stairs. Sunny 102.3.
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Coming up in trending, boy, do we have a lot to talk about, including Hayden Panettiere, the world's ugliest dog, and Disney's new movies. 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

0: Nine Miles, Black Velvet, Sunny 102.3 FM, the Valley's Feel Good Station. I'm Terry Ann. It is Tuesday. We're going to see sun, highs in the mid-90s, some high clouds. It's really going to be nice, and we've got a lot to talk about. So, firstly, the death of Hayden Panettiere. Seems emergency responders did attempt some life-saving measures, but she was pronounced dead at the scene. Police say there was no immediate signs of foul play. It doesn't seem to be suspicious. An autopsy is expected to determine the cause of death, and her family is asking for privacy at this time. Our prayers going out to them. And Ginny Lou's, a 6-year-old pug, is now the world's ugliest dog. She was crowned the winner on Friday at the world's ugliest dog contest in Sonoma. Michelle, her mom, is getting $5,000, and Ginny Lou could be on a mug root beer can. I have to say, Ginny Lou looks a lot like Dead Dogpool from Deadpool 3. Dogpool, it's also a pug, so there you go. Disney has officially confirmed Zootopia 3 in development. It follows the record-breaking success of Zootopia 2. And also, there's a Disney that's developing a sequel to the live-action Lilo and Stitch, officially titled Lilo and Stitch 2. Disney's live-action adaptation of Tangled is set to release in theaters on March 31st of 2028. It's got Tegan Croft as Rapunzel and Katherine Hahn as the mother. And she said they're already filming. Pixar has got sequels for two iconic films, Incredibles 3 and Coco 2. Incredibles 3 is going to be June 18, 2028. It'll focus on the younger members of the family. And Coco 2 is also scheduled for November, but 2029, with Miguel as a teenager on a new adventure. So there you go. Lots trending. Sunny 102.3.
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Get ready. It's All Good is on the way. 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

0: That's Madonna's Papa Don't Preach, Sunny 102.3 FM, the Valley's feel-good station. Terry Ann with you. It is the tastiest time of the day. It's time for food news. And if you've wondered what's for dinner once, you gotta check out Walmart, because now they're offering more than 50 food bundles starting at just over $3 to help make dinner easier. And there's some really great choices, like a taco bar family bundle, classic pancake breakfast, chicken Alfredo pasta family dinner, there's stir fry, there's even chicken nuggets and mac and cheese, and so much more. 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You just have to search Walmart's food meal budget landing page to check out the deals, which is a really great deal. And if you're not ready for fall drinks yet, because it's still hot, but you want a taste of fall, check out Sonic. They've got a hot menu dropping on the 24th. There's some new ice drinks that kind of taste like fall. The blueberry pie made with Dr. Pepper. There's also the cherry pie made with Coke and the harvest berry made with Sprite. They all drop on the 24th. And if you're ready for some free or cheap Chipotle this week, well, hopefully you got some school spirit. It's School Spirit Day on Thursday. 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There you go. That's food news. 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

That's Belinda Carlisle. Heaven is a place on earth. It's Sunny 102.3 FM. Coming up in trending, we got a lot going on. Tom Holland's having a great year. Jonas Brothers, Adam Driver in the Marvel Universe, and so much more. It's on the way. Sunny 102.3.

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0: Michael Jackson's Man in the Mirror on Sunny 102.3 FM. We are the Valley's Feel Good Station. Good morning to you. I'm Terry Yan. It's Tuesday, August 18th. We're going to see nice weather today. Some sun, some high clouds, highs in the mid-90s. Looks like Tom Holland is having an epic year. Seriously. I mean, he was in Odyssey, which was a huge movie. Also, Spider-Man Brand New Day, which, by the way, has just officially crossed the $2 billion mark at the global box office. This milestone came just after three weekends in theaters. It's now one of only eight films in history to earn $2 billion. Wow. Congratulations to Tom Holland. I have to say, I'm very excited to see Tom Holland. Hopefully it's going to be his next role. Not sure, but he will be playing Fred Astaire. And he hopes to do all the dancing himself. That would be pretty cool. Jonas Brothers are hitting the road for a massive 45-city run on their Burning Up tour all over again. It'll kick off in Boston September 25th, and tickets go on sale this Friday at 10 a.m. Looks like Adam Driver is officially joining the Marvel Cinematic Universe. He's going to play supervillain Mr. Sinister in the upcoming X-Men reboot. A lot of people were wondering if he was going to be Magneto, but nope. They are Mr. Sinister, and it's going to come to theaters May 2028. That's what's trending. Sunny 102.3.
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Coming up, we have got to talk about the latest put-down from Gen Z. It's on the way. 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

That's Adele. Hello on Sunny 102.3 FM. We are the Valley's Feel Good Station. It's Tuesday morning. I'm Terry Ann. And Gen Z, I'm telling you what, they can be pretty brutal with their put downs. Last week, we heard about the term LARPing, which is somebody trying to pretend they're something they're not. Like, oh, they do Pilates when they only just go to a Pilates thing for one day for the Instagram pictures. Yeah. But now, nobody wants to be polyester. Not on TikTok, anyway. Gen Z has turned the word polyester into a slang insult for anything that's low quality or inauthentic. We're going to start seeing this everywhere. So while people are having fun with it, if somebody says you're polyester, they're like low quality, cheap, or generic. It's not really the nicest thing. But they also use other terms like fit for outfit. Drip means stylish clothing. Heat is a hyped item. ATE is that you look amazing. And cinema, it's something describing a moment that was like, wow, that was a big moment. That was cinema.

That's Hunter X Golden, Sunny 102.3 FM, the Valley's Feel Good Station. Coming up, we're going to talk about why I'm going to take the stairs every time I see him. It's on the way. It's Sunny 102.3.

0: That's Tina Turner, What's Love Got to Do With It, on Sunny 102.3 FM. We are the Valley's Feel Good Station. I'm Terry Ann. Thanks for having us on this Tuesday morning. It's going to be a gorgeous day. And if you need another reason to skip the elevator, it seems a new study says regularly climbing stairs could lower your risk of dying from heart disease by 39%. 39%, that's huge. Researchers reviewed data from more than 480,000 people, found that those who routinely took the stairs were also 24% less likely to die from any cause, had lower risks of heart attack, stroke, and heart failure. They say stair climbing is one of the easiest ways to sneak exercise into your day. There's no gym membership or special equipment required. Just need to find some stairs. It does work, I will say. When we were in Positano, we were dealing with like 800 stairs from our hotel down to the beach. Oh, man, I did feel healthy when we got back, though. Sunny 102.3.
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0: That's Hall & Oates Man Eater on Sunny 102.3 FM, the Valley's Feel Good Station. I'm Terry Ann. Good morning to you. Boy, do we have a lot going on. So first things first, we're going to talk Pixar. Pixar Animation Studios has announced several upcoming titles during the Disney 23 Expo, including sequels for two big films, Incredibles 3 and Coco 2. Incredibles 3 is expected to be released June 18th, will focus on the younger members of the family. Coco 2 is scheduled for 2029 release with Miguel as a teenager. But that's not all. Disney has officially confirmed Zootopia 3 is in development. Also, Disney's developing a sequel to the live-action Lilo and Stitch. And they're also currently started filming the live adaptation of Tangled that stars Katherine Hahn. I'm telling you what, this is going to be a great year for a couple of years for Disney. Lastly, we're going to talk about the officially the ugliest dog in the world. Ginny Lou is a six-year-old pug and is now the world's ugliest dog. She was crowned the winner at the 50th annual World's Ugliest Dog Contest Friday at Sonoma. And her owner, Michelle, will get $5,000. Ginny is going to be on her mug root beer can. It was actually her fourth attempt to be declared the ugliest dog. And I got to say, she kind of looks like the dog from Deadpool 3, Dogpool. I mean, that dog was also a pug, so you can kind of like, yeah, they look like they could be related. Sunny 102.3.
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Coming up, Feel Good Stories, It's All Good is on the way. 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

a University of Georgia student's car. So Jaden, the student, was unloading her car and she discovered the cat after noticing a paw reaching out from beneath her parked car. It was like 11 hours after she'd left New Jersey. Campus police and animal rescuers, they struggled to free the cat. And then a local tire shop showed up. They carefully dismantled parts of the car so they could get to the cat, who's now is named Jersey and is doing well and will soon be available for adoption.

0: The Weeknd's Blinding Lights on Sunny 102.3 FM. We got the tastiest time of the day and how Walmart is helping dinner. It's coming up right after Genesis, Sunny 102.3. Good morning.
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0: It's Sunny 102.3 FM, the Valley's Feel Good Station. I'm Terry Ann. Happy Tuesday. Thanks so much for having us on. Coming up in just a few minutes, you've got your first chance of the day to win a trip for two to our iHeartRadio Music Festival. Cue to Texas coming at 9, so listen for the keyword. Right now, though, it is time for food news, and Walmart is helping you with dinner. They are now offering more than 50 food bundles starting at just over $3. Seriously, these are great bundles. And there's a look at some of the meals you can choose, like a taco bar family bundle, classic pancake breakfast, chicken Alfredo pasta family dinner. There's stir fry, there's chicken nuggets, mac and cheese, and so much more. The only downside is you can't customize the bundles. You can just add them to your cart. Now, you can find these meals on the food meal bundle landing page through the department drop-down list on Walmart's website. So be sure to check that out and take advantage of it. If you're not ready for hot fall drinks, but you still want a taste of fall, you may try out Sonic's new Hot'em menu. Yeah, seriously, they've got an interesting blueberry pie beverage made with Dr. Pepper, juicy blueberry puree, sweet cream, and vanilla flavoring. They've also got a cherry pie made with Coke, harvest berry made with Sprite, cranberry orchard sweet tea, and they all drop on August 24th. And there's cheap Chipotle, well, even sometimes free Chipotle this week. Now, Thursday is School Spirit Day, so show up showing some school spirit, and you can get up to 5 BOGO deals. You can also win free Chipotle by playing the Chipotle IQ game. And don't forget to show up on Sunday, because you could get a buy 2, get 1 offer. Yeah, some great deals. Now I'm hungry. 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

That's Bon Jovi on Sunny 102.3 FM. I hope you got that keyword texted to 2 under 200 because that is a chance to win a trip for two to our iHeartRadio Music Festival. And we're going to take care of everything. Airfare, hotel, tickets to both nights, even $1,000 spending money. 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

0: It's Whitney. I want to dance with somebody on Sunny 102.3 FM. We are the Valley's Feel Good Station. I'm Terry Ann. It is Tuesday. Hopefully you're having a great morning. And we got to talk Tom Holland. Tom Holland's having a great year. He was in Odyssey, you know, by Christopher Nolan. Like everybody was in the Odyssey, but it's still doing great at the box office. And then Tom Holland is also Spider-Man in Spider-Man Brand New Day, which, by the way, has just officially crossed the $2 billion mark in just 3 weekends. That's crazy. It is now one of only 8 films in history to earn $2 billion. Wow. And I have to say, I'm excited to see Tom Holland in his next role. Apparently, it's going to be Fred Astaire, and he is hoping to do all the dancing himself. I can't wait for that one. Jonas Brothers are hitting the road for a 45-city run on their Burning Up tour all over again. It's going to kick off September 25th in Boston and wrap in Jersey December 21st, and tickets go on sale at 10 a.m. this Friday. Adam Driver, he's officially joining Marvel Universe to play supervillain Mr. Sinister in the upcoming X-Men reboot. A lot of people were wondering if he was going to be Magneto, but that's not the case. Mr. Sinister is it. And the film is slated to hit theaters in May 2028. It's Sunny 102.3.
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0: that.
1: That's the Backstreet Boys. I Want It That Way. It's Sunny 102.3 FM. Coming up, the latest slam from Gen Z. It's coming up. Sunny 102.3. I found

0: That's Will to Power, Baby, I Love Your Way. It's Sunny 102.3 FM, the Valley's Feel Good Station. I'm Terri Ann. We got to talk about Gen Z and their use of words. Last week, we learned Gen Z uses LARPing as a word to describe somebody that's inauthentic, basically. But now I've learned about another one, and apparently nobody wants to be polyester, at least not on TikTok. It seems the word polyester is now a slang insult for anything that's low quality or inauthentic. Trend were popping up in memes and TikTok. Yeah. So people are having fun with it. Just know if somebody uses polyester to describe you, your clothes.
1: And backed up to Keys Road, mostly sluggish traffic approaching 132. And in Tracy, 205 westbound still backed up to the 11th Street merge heading for 580 in the Altamont Pass. That's traffic. I'm Ron Servi.
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0: got Steve Winwood and Higher Love on Sunny 102.3 FM. Coming up, we'll talk about why every time I cross some stairs, I'll definitely be taking them. I will no longer use elevators as much as possible. Sunny 102.3, it's coming up.
1: I'm going under and this time I feel there's no one to save me. 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

0: That's Louis Capaldi, someone you love, Sunny 102.3 FM, the Valley's feel-good station. I'm Terry Ann. So this is why I am going to skip the elevator from here on out. It seems a new study that says regularly climbing stairs could lower your risk of dying from heart disease by 39%. That's huge. Researchers reviewed data from more than 480,000 people and found those who took the stairs routinely were also 24% less likely to die from any cause and had lower risks of heart attack, stroke, and heart failure. Experts say it's the easiest ways to sneak exercise into your day, and you don't need any special equipment or a gym membership or anything like that. So yeah, I think I'm going to be taking the stairs now. Seeing the stairs. Sunny 102.3.
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degree. 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Tomorrow it's going to be a little bit warmer. 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

0: 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Coming up, who's leading the MTV Video Music Award nominations? We're going to find out. Coming up here next, we got pop legends clashing here. 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
1: They say the holy water's watered down, and this town's lost its faith. 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

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And on Tuesdays tonight, hot dogs are $2. 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Sodas are $2. Parking is free. I've got a 4-pack of tickets. 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

It's a big legal case for social media. Meta is heading to federal court this week for a massive lawsuit. It could cost the company $1.4 trillion. California is one of the states. California, Colorado, Kentucky, and New Jersey are accusing Meta, the company, of designing and knowingly designing features to addict children.

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102.3. So the Modesto Symphony Orchestra presents Picnic at the Pops. It is almost about that time. If you've never been to Picnic at the Pops, it is so, so cool. I have to tell you, it's one of the events that people look forward to every single year here in Modesto. It is set at the beautiful Gallo Grounds. It's on Saturday, September 12th. And this year, it's country hits. Songs from Nashville. We're talking classics like Dolly Parton, Willie Nelson, Johnny Cash, Garth Brooks, Tim McGraw. Good stuff.

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1: Yay! That's awesome. Thank you.
0: She won $1,000 with that trip, too. And we'll have another chance coming up in an hour for you to get in on your trip. So be listening for that keyword coming up at the top of the 1 o'clock hour. Before we get to that, though, coming up here in about 7 minutes, we're going to play What Year Is It? For tickets to Picnic at the Pops. Coming up next.

0: 102.3. So I gave you some clues. You think you have the year?
1: Hey, this is Tyler from Village Health Foods.
0: Hi, Tyler. What year is it?
1: 1990.
0: It's 1990. Woo!
1: Yeah!
0: You got your tickets for Picnic at the Pops.
1: Yes! I'm so excited.

Swift on Sunny 102.3. So she's right behind Madonna with the list of nominees for the MTV Video Music Awards, the Moon Person trophies this year. Madonna leads and dominates with 11 nods. Taylor right behind that with 9. It's Christina in the midday. Sunny 102.3, the Valley's feel-good station.

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Dave at the Fairgrounds in Turlock is happening coming up here this Saturday. I have your tickets if you want to go. You have to be 21 and over, just so you know. But you can give me a ring, 209-551-3783. I'll get you those tickets.

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hosting at work. And all the ladies have their ears glued to the speakers. Their debate in the office. When are you too old to play spin the bottle? She's asking me. I said, I don't know. If you're afraid you're going to throw your back out when you lean over to spin the bottle, yeah, let it go. Sunny 102.3. 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

0: Hot 102.3, the Valley's Feel Good Station. Do you remember that Kelly Clarkson was in a movie? From Justin to Kelly? It was her final Las Vegas residency concert this weekend where she told the story she does not allow her kids to see that 2003 movie From Justin to Kelly. It was right when she had, you know, had to star with her fellow American Idol contestant, Justin. She joked that she only made the musical because she had to. It was in her contract after she won Idol. She said, looking back on it, it was just a real mess. She said, I didn't feel like I won because I had to do the movie. She said, not all of us want to be Meryl Streep. We just like watching her, okay? She said she didn't want to do a movie. She expressed that to them, and they were like, yeah, you won. You have to do it. So, yeah, she's not proud of it. Doesn't allow her kids to see it.
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2: Ice Cube's Big 3 season has come down to this. The Big 3 championship is coming to Charlotte. Who will be crowned the Big 3 season 9 champion? Plus the Big 3 All-Star game. 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Two games.

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0: 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It is the Valley's feel-good station. So it happened for Nicholas. Nicholas won his trip to iHeart Music Festival. He is going to be on his way to see Snoop, Benson Boone, Lainey Wilson, and so many others.
1: That's awesome. Holy cow. Thank you so much.
2: How does that work? And call popped up, and he said that I won a trip to Vegas, and I was like, holy cow.

0: Sunny 102.3. Hi, it's John Tesh. Welcome to another edition of Intelligence for Your Life. John Tesh with you. And does your morning routine typically include grabbing a cup of coffee to wake you up? Well, if you're waking up from a night of tossing and turning, think twice about having coffee until you've been up and out of bed for at least an hour. What? Yeah, this is based on research from University of Bath in the UK. Now, they found in their studies, if people drank coffee right after having a poor night's sleep, they tended to have more blood sugar spikes and crashes throughout the day, and they felt more groggy overall. Why? Because if we drink coffee while we're still fighting grogginess, also known as sleep inertia, it tricks us into feeling energized, even though some parts of our brain and body are still half asleep. So our grogginess just rebounds later. That's why experts recommend waiting at least an hour or until after you've eaten breakfast to drink coffee on mornings after a bad night's sleep. That way, your body will have more time to fully wake up and stabilize your blood sugar instead of setting you up for blood sugar crashes that'll just drain your energy again. It makes sense.
1: Intelligence for your life.
0: Coming up, you want to run faster, jump higher, and make all physical activity so much easier? It can all be achieved simply by changing the expression on your face. I'll tell you which facial expression can ignite feel-good hormones and give you the easiest, most efficient workout possible.

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1: All right, ladies, lean into the radio here. I think you'll find this interesting. Pulling an all-nighter, whether it's because of school, work, or your crying baby, it is hard on the body and brain. We can all agree on that. But we do now know it has more of a negative impact on women, according to neuroscientist Dr. Frieda Rangtel from Uppsala University. The reason: sleep deprivation has a negative impact on the area of the brain linked to reasoning, planning, learning, and goal-oriented behavior, as well as short-term memory. But a man's brain is less affected because of the difference in male and female hormones. During the study, Dr. Rangtel and her team asked adults to memorize a series of numbers and try to recall them correctly the next morning, either after they got a solid 8 hours of sleep or were kept awake all night. Here's the result. Sleep-deprived men were able to remember more of the number sequences and had a pretty good idea how many they had gotten wrong. But sleep-deprived women, they got fewer numbers correct, and even worse, they didn't realize they had made more mistakes. Dr. Rangtel says the fact that women aren't aware of their diminished brain power can be very dangerous and life-threatening because it raises their risk for mistakes, errors in judgment, even bad car crashes. So guys, I take that as big-time encouragement to make sure the ladies in our life get a good night's sleep.
2: 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Intelligence for your life.

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1: Well, it looks like Generation X is changing what it means to have a midlife crisis. The Wall Street Journal reporting that Gen Xers are having virtuous midlife crises. Gen Xers now range in age from their mid-40s to mid-50s, and instead of having a breakdown and buying sports cars or divorcing, they're reinventing themselves. The Gen X virtuous midlife crisis is more likely to involve meditation retreats and keto diets. They don't want to blow up their lives, just upgrade them. As a result, doctors, health resorts, meditation teachers, and adventure travel companies say they're seeing growing numbers of people in their 40s and 50s looking to change their lives after having a midlife epiphany.
2: Intelligence for your life.
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1: Time once again to talk about sleep. Are you having trouble sleeping? Well, depending on what's keeping you awake, we now know specific foods will help. For example, if you tend to wake up during the night and can't fall back asleep, try citrus. It's packed with vitamin C, of course, and it cuts production of the stress hormone adrenaline. And just one orange, half a grapefruit, or two mandarin tangerines a day will help you sleep an extra 60 minutes at night. And then do you keep waking up to use the bathroom? You should eat more almonds. They're packed with magnesium, and research at UCLA finds that magnesium will help relax the muscles controlling the bladder and urethra, so they're less likely to spasm and wake you up as your bladder fills. And then if you can't shut off your brain and end up tossing and turning for hours, eat oatmeal before bed. The nutrients in oats, including beta-glucans, help kickstart the production of GABA. GABA is a calming neurotransmitter I'm always talking about that soothes a hyperbrain and helps you fall asleep faster and helps you stay in the deepest, most restorative phase of sleep. It's intelligence for your life. What would I-

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1: Sunny 102.3, it's John Tesh. John Tesh with you. It is Intelligence for Your Life. 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And you'll get all of the top intelligence that we curate every week just in one email. So that's the Intelligence for Your Life newsletter. Let's talk about nightmares for a moment. I have performance nightmares, you know, concerts nightmares. If you have nightmares about work, well, you're in good company. And again, I count myself among you, with you. According to a survey by Monster.com, 55% of us have work-related nightmares. That's a big number. Dr. Robert Stickgold is the director of the Center for Sleep and Cognition at Harvard. He says, work nightmares typically happen to people with stressful jobs in which a worst-case scenario plays out. For example, surgeons dream of making deadly mistakes. Office workers admit that they dream of losing all their electronic files, and actors dream about being on stage and drawing a complete blank. I've had the experience. But the most common work nightmares are these: fighting with the boss, being late for an important meeting, and getting fired. Dr. Stickgold says he believes work nightmares can be good for us mentally.
2: Really?
1: Yeah. He says they're our brain's way of making sense of a situation or trying to process an unresolved problem. He says work nightmares are also our brain's way of making sure we're prepared for any of our worst case scenarios.
3: Intelligence for Your Life.
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0: 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Hi, it's John Tesh.
1: There's a question for you to ponder here and now. What is the earliest thing you remember? If it's your first day of preschool, for example, odds are your parents reinforce that memory by reminiscing about

0: 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It's John Tesh.
1: If you remember one thing today, please remember this. Get yourself to a body of water, whether it's the lake, a river, or the ocean. It's a better antidote to stress than a park in the countryside, says environmental psychologist Dr. Matthew White. So Dr. White conducted the research. He says people feel more revitalized and calm after just a visit to the water than anywhere else. He says it gives people a feeling of freedom and independence that we don't get in other settings. This works so well. I mean, in fact, I really love this book by Wallace Nichols. It's called Blue Minds, and it's all about what just seeing water, being around it or being in it, does to our...
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1: Parents, grandparents, you have another item to put on your to-do list for your kids. We need to talk to Connie and Gib about this. You got to check your kid's credit report.
0: What?
1: Yes. Identity fraud is rampant today, especially when it comes to kids. 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It allows parents to monitor their children's credit and freeze it if they see something fishy. 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Criminals target kids because they have clean credit histories. Parents rarely check on them. 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That means identity theft can go unnoticed for years until the kids reach college age and start applying for credit cards and student loans. If you want to check your child's credit, go to identitytheft.gov/steps and then scroll down and click on the child identity theft section. There you will find instructions on how to find out if your child has a credit report. The majority of children shouldn't have credit files. So if yours does, it's a big red flag that their identity has been compromised and you need to freeze their account.
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0: Sunny 102.3. It's John Tesh. John Tesh here with you. And when is the best time of day to submit a job application? Here's a great piece from our Success 101 files. The recruitment company TalentWorks tracked 2,000 job applications from a variety of industries and with a wide range of experience levels. What they found is that submitting an application or resume between 6 a.m. and 10 a.m. in an employer's time zone significantly increased the likelihood that a person would hear back and land an interview. The time of day that had the lowest odds, the survey found that 7:30 p.m., right after many workdays ended, was when candidates had less than a 3% chance of hearing back from the employer. So again, best time of day to submit your job application between 6 a.m. and 10 a.m.
1: 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Intelligence for your life.
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1: Well, it looks like Fridays are trending. You know, it used to be that office workers got half days or full days off on Friday in the summertime, known as Summer Fridays. But now, Summer Fridays have turned into year-round Fridays, with more workers enjoying time off regardless of the season. In fact, data from the Society for Human Resource Management shows a record 1 in 3 companies now have compressed work weeks, working full-time Monday through Thursday and then taking Friday off. And some companies take their compressed work schedule so seriously, they won't even let you send emails on Fridays. But even with Fridays off, productivity isn't suffering. A study of 4-day work weeks at Microsoft found that productivity in services stayed the same or even improved in many cases. That's because research has continually shown that working fewer hours reduces employee stress and burnout and improves well-being because people feel they have more control over their lives.
2: Want more motivation and inspiration? That's why we created Tesh.com.
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0: Sunny 102.3. Hi, it's John Tesh. Time for some workout intel. It turns out if we can carry on a conversation while we're exercising, we are not going at it hard enough. My soccer coach in college used to always tell me that. Researchers at the University of Wisconsin say the, quote, talk test is a perfect gauge of lung function. And here's how they've quantified it. First, if you can speak comfortably, you're at less than 80% of your maximum heart rate while you're exercising. If you can get a couple of words out before you have to take a breath, but not complete sentences, you're between 80 and 90% of your maximum heart rate. If you can't talk at all, well, you're at more than 90%. Dr. Carl Foster led the study. He says, you'll know how hard you're exercising by how much breath you can waste on talking. It's the talk test. Now take it.
1: Intelligence for your life.
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